That was Bulletproof by Sweetie. 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

That was 99 by Slow Fiction. You are listening to WONC, Naperville's pure rock voice. I'm new here to North Central College, and honestly, for a bunch of kids starting up college this year, it's a very stressful time. They're worried not only if they're going to be able to do good in their classes, but if they're going to make friends. As someone who's pretty new to college himself, I have one tip for everyone out there who is struggling to connect with other people, and that is, say yes to everything. I'm not saying say yes to bad things or things you wouldn't like. I'm just saying you should always be the person who is open to doing anything than the person who has to check their schedule and make sure they can make it. In the first week of this college, of being in college, I have already applied to work for this station, the Nerd Club, the Culture Club, and D&D, all things I have never even thought of doing before. If you want to be out there and you want to make new friends, what I say is you should be open to doing anything. Up next is All In by Lifehouse, and you are listening to FM 89, Pure Rock Radio.

That was Pretty Girls Make Graves by The Smiths. You are listening to WONC, the radio voice of North Central College. Up next is Let Me Go by Cake.

That was Girl Intentions by Freakslug. You are listening to WONC, Pure Rock Radio. As a new student here at North Central, I want to clear up one more thing about the current climate of college students. Everyone thinks that the workload when you get to college is going to be crazy and you have to study every second of every day, of every week, of every year. I'm here to tell you that's not the case. That is more in more ups and downs than anything, so make sure you use your free time the best you can, and don't wait till the last minute to do all your homework, because trust me, that doesn't go well, especially when you have a test or a big project. Coming up next is Desperado by Me First and the Gimme Gimmes. 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

0: That was Pandemonium by Pamela. You are listening to WONC, the classics to the cutting edge. With college underway, I've had a bunch of more free time on my hands. With that free time, on top of studying and doing a bunch of clubs, I decided to finally catch up on the list that we all have of old movies and TV shows that I haven't gotten around to watching. Personally, I decided to start with the new King of the Hill reboot, which I actually really enjoy. It puts in a new setting, new time, and the characters are all aged up, so it's honestly very entertaining. I very much recommend you give it a listen. If you have any movies or TV shows you've been watching, or just want a song, you can call at 630-637-8989. 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
0: Thanks, Pop.
1: Gare.
0: Thanks, Pep. Thanks, Jer.
2: Thank you, Hit.
0: Thanks, Les. Thanks, Fatso.
1: Thank you, everyone. 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

That was Cubicles by My Chemical Romance. 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Up next is Asleep at the Wheel by Band of Skulls.

loved him in Family Ties. We cheered him in Teen Wolf. And we revered him in Back to the Future. Now, Michael J. Fox is back, encouraging fellow fighters of Parkinson's disease to take the future into their own hands. In his most spirited and courageous role ever, this inspirational screen icon vows never to give up until a cure is found. Optimism. Pass it on. 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

Hey there, it's Ava coming to you live from North Central College. I'll be here from 8 to 10 p.m. today. And that was new music by Sincere Engineer, a song called Pilot Light. It is way too hot out right now. It's 84 degrees at 8 p.m. in September. We're still in the heat warning, by the way. This is absolutely ridiculous. I had 6 classes today, all 15 minutes apart on opposite sides of campus. I was out 8 a.m. until 3:40 every single Wednesday. But I'm here and I'm enjoying my time, and I hope you enjoy the next hour.

That was Common Ground by Our Last Night. Up next, we have The Dead of Night by Depeche Mode.

Welcome back. It's Ava, and that was Pretty by Harrison Gordon. Like I was mentioning before, I have 6 classes today, and all of them are in completely different subjects. Specifically, I have a biology class at 10 a.m. called Investigating Biology, which is a very, very unassuming name for a course that has us dissecting and dissolving mosquitoes again at 10 in the morning. So we're testing for West Nile virus. But for this class, we need to participate in biology-related events for credit. It's called, like, community service. And at the crisp hour of 9 a.m. tomorrow, I have to go collect mosquito traps around the North Central campus with my professor and about 8 other students so we can pass. Up next, we have Turn Me Loose by Loverboy.

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1: Thank you. Oh, and could I have another glass of water, please?
0: No.
1: I'm sorry? What just happened?
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1: Can I just have another glass of water?
3: Can you?

That was All Right Okay and New Music by The Sewing Club. So I'm in the studio with three of my mentors right now, and we're talking about our course schedules. And it came up in conversation that I'm a researcher, which I guess has not been mentioned. So fun Ava fact, I wrote a research paper last year about the ecological health of my hometown's waterway entirely by myself. It was a case study about potential cross-contamination from a construction project along the Fox River. It was, I think, 14 pages long and involved 60 years of historic satellite data as well as in-the-field testing, which I don't know how that hasn't been brought up yet. Up next, we have All Over You by Live.

That was Only Want You by the Eagles of Death Metal. Up next is Runaway by The National.

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0: Since we're together, we might as well say,
1: would you be mine?
0: Could you be mine?
2: Won't you be
0: my neighbor?
3: My neighbor?
4: 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So let's get started. Friendship. 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

Hey there, welcome back. It's Ava. It's the second week of classes here at North Central, and things have been extremely eventful for me. So my friends threw me a surprise birthday party this last Friday. I had band and orchestra events both Saturday and Sunday, and now I'm booked up until the weekend. It feels like I'm doing a dozen different things right now, but honestly, I wouldn't have it any other way. Although this weekend is Labor Day, so I'm going to take the chance to relax. 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Up next, we have Give Me Back My Bullets by Lynyrd Skynyrd.

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That was Stain by Lemon Sucker. New music here on FM 89.1, your radio voice of North Central College. Now, I wanted to give some shout-outs to people who had texted in what they're doing for Labor Day. So, Tommy and Khan are going to be chilling out. Jared is going to be calling his lovely daughter. Felipe is going to be flying into Illinois. And Nine is going to be coming up to Chicago. So I'm not exactly sure what I'm going to be doing just yet. I'm thinking I'm going to chill out because it's going to be super duper hot still. If you have any other ideas for what you're going to be doing or anything that might make this weekend a little bit more interesting, again, feel free to text in at 630-637-8989. Up next, we have After Hours by We Are Scientists.

0: been lost at sea for weeks, with only my phone and mobile hotspot. 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
0: Sweet, you're a lifesaver.
1: No problem. Now go drink some water. You're dehydrated.

Hello, it's Ava. That was If This Is It, new music by Pup. This will be my last break of the hour, so I wanted to thank you all for tuning and texting in. You guys will hear me live again Mondays 6 to 8 p.m. where I'll be co-hosting She Spins Indie, your home for hand-curated indie tracks. Up next, you'll be hearing my good friend Sarah presenting you 2 whole hours of Jimi Hendrix. I hope you all have a lovely night, and please take it easy this Labor Day weekend. Stay safe, and have a great night.

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1: Hey, how you doing, man? 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I was out with your mother, man.
2: 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So put on your bell bottoms and stare at your lava lamp. 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

And that was Love's Gone Bad by The Underdogs. I'm Sarah on FM 89 with Vintage Rock. 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Up next is Ohio by Crosby, Stills, Nash, and Young.

That was From a Buick 6 by Bob Dylan. I'm Sarah on FM 89 with Vintage Rock. So with the new year, the new semester brings new people and new students to the station. And it's pretty nice. It's pretty fun and it opens up new possibilities. And that also means that we have to train the new people. And so that means that I have to be a mentor, and I'm still kind of new, so I was a little nervous, but honestly, the person I've been training for Vintage on Saturdays, who will be playing The Who, he's catching on really quick, so I think he's going to be having a pretty good show. But up next is Help Me, Rhonda by the Beach Boys.

That was You Really Got Me by The Kinks. I'm Sarah on FM 89 with Vintage Rock. Up next is Melissa by The Allman Brothers.

0: That was You Can't Catch Me by the Rolling Stones. I'm Sarah on FM 89 with Vintage Rock. You Can't Catch Me actually wasn't made or written by the Rolling Stones. It was originally made by Chuck Berry, and so the Rolling Stones took over and did a little cover of it. Up next is the start of our 4x4 for the night with Jimi Hendrix, starting off with Red House by the Jimi Hendrix Experience.
1: 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He reinvented the sounds of the electric guitar, played behind his back and upside down, experimented with feedback and distortion, making a sound unlike any other. Jimi Hendrix on tonight's Vintage Rock 4x4.
2: 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That's what you're trying to say.

stop. It just kept on going. And so castles made of sand slips into the sea.

That was Castles Made of Sand by the Jimi Hendrix Experience. Little fun fact about Jimi Hendrix is he actually didn't have any tattoos. So any, like, pictures you saw of him or any footage of him you saw where he appeared to have tattoos, those were supposedly all fake, which is pretty cool. I kind of want to know how they did that, so maybe I'll look into it. But I think, like, last year, I did some facts about tattoos in the vintage era, and it was pretty cool. So maybe I'll bring some of those facts back. But up next to continue our 4x4 is Crosstown Traffic by the Jimi Hendrix Experience.

That was Manic Depression by the Jimi Hendrix Experience, ending our 4x4 for the night. I'm Sarah on FM 89 with Vintage Rock. Lynyrd Skynyrd got its name from a gym teacher because Leonard Skinner would send the band members to the principal for having long hair, and so they decided to mock him by changing their band name to Lynyrd Skynyrd. I just personally want to know what the gym teacher's thoughts and opinions on, or were, like, on that. Because I would be so mad. But also, it's kind of cool. But up next is Every Little Thing by the Beatles.

That was Brain Damage Eclipse by Pink Floyd. I'm Sarah on FM 89 with Vintage Rock. 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
1: Preach, my dear friends, you're about to receive on John Barleycorn, nicotine, and the temptations of Eve.

That was Steady Rollin' Man by Eric Clapton. I'm Sarah on FM 89 with Vintage Rock. 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

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Great.

That was Mr. Big by Free. I'm Sarah on FM 89 with Vintage Rock. So earlier I played a song by Eric Clapton, and personally I have never heard of Eric Clapton, so I looked him up a little bit. And he was given a really like cheap guitar for his 13th birthday, and you know, he attempted to learn, and just due to the quality of that guitar, it just was hard to play, and so he gave up. But like around 2 years later, he tried again, got into the blues, and he basically self-taught himself how to play the guitar by teaching himself the chords of blues music. But before he even got into music, he designed stained glass windows. That is very random, but kind of an interesting fact. But up next is Baba O'Reilly by The Who.

That was Fresh Air by Quicksilver Messenger Service. I'm Sarah on FM 89 with Vintage Rock. Up next is She's My Girl by the Turtles.

That was Dancing Days by Led Zeppelin. So we all know the term rock and roll, or rockin' and rollin', or rock music. But where did it start? The phrase was used by sailors in the 17th century, rockin' and rollin', to describe the motion of the ship when they were at sea in the water. And obviously the meaning changed, but it changed a lot until now to what we know as rock and roll. But yeah, rockin' and rollin'. Up next is Over Under Sideways Down by the Yardbirds.

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That was Every Hungry Woman by the Allman Brothers Band. I'm Sarah on FM 89 with Vintage Rock. 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

That was Suzy Q by Creedence Clearwater Revival. I'm Sarah on FM 89 with Vintage Rock. I am signing off for the night, but before that, I do have a request from Joel from Wheaton. Up next is White Room by Cream.

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1: It's Gene Simmons. Dickie about Detroit Rock City so far. Another Mercury act. I think Kid Joe's got dibs on that. Originally it was Megadeth, but we didn't think they were right for the record. So I think Kid Joe took Detroit Rock City. My suggestion is any other song that you want to do is fine.

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0: 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They watched each step down the rungs of that small ladder, one after another, and waited with great anticipation for that last step.
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0: At that moment, humanity saw the impossible become the possible, and today the sky is not the limit. 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
0: 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Are you nuts?
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0: In 1987, some inner-city first graders were promised a college education. 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It came from Oral Lee Brown, who saved a large portion of her modest income every year for these children.
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1: You liking the music, man?
0: Yeah, bro, I can feel it. Wait, aren't you Eric Clapton from, like, the Cream? How did you get my house?
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0: Wait, aren't you supposed to be British?
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0: Whoa.

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That is, you can't, you know, tune in, but it's all right. 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
0: 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What of it?
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0: Mission Control, this is Big Bird. 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
1: Roger that, Big Bird. All systems go. T-minus 5, 4, 3,
0: 2. Wow, that's one heck of a view. Feels like it's missing something, though. 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That's better.
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WONC, Pure Rock Radio. That was new music. Everything is Fine by Movements. Now, it has been a very humid and hot week. I won't lie. And it sucks being a person that likes to wear baggy clothes or oversized t-shirts and so on and so forth. Because, man, oh man, have I been drenched in sweat and have been fearing the Reaper the entire week. Moral of the story is, don't be into baggy clothes, because I swear, by the time I go home to be able to, like, change into something that isn't soaked in my own sweat, it is already too late. I could probably wring out my shirts and probably my pants, and just tons of sweat will start pouring out. So, I've come to the brash realization that maybe it's just my wardrobe, or maybe it's just because of the humidity. I mean, this is like the first time I think I've seen 80 degree to 100 weather and actually being a part of it. I think for the most part of the time, I'm either at work or at home, so I'm never really experiencing the temperatures outside, but now that I'm walking around campus, I'm starting to feel it. And I do have a story time coming up in the next 15, just kind of more on that, but as of right now, we're going to get back into some of the songs. So, coming up next is going to be First Time by Baker.

Right Here, Right Now by Jesus Jones here on WONC FM 89. 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

The classics of the cutting edge, WONC FM 89. That was new music, Eternal Flame by Snarls. Now, I was talking about essentially the heat and just how hot it is and how it sucks to wear baggy clothes. And what I'm also kind of realizing as well, it's also my own fault for choosing to wear long-legged pants and then, of course, a super baggy t-shirt instead of wearing just shorts and maybe a normal t-shirt, because I have both of those. It's not like I don't have them. I just keep them locked away in case of emergencies, and I just haven't touched them, even though it's like 80 degree to 90 degree weather pretty much across the board this week, which is kind of interesting. I think today the highest it's going to be is 100 exact, but I don't know if that's going to get up there, so I'm going to really cross my fingers and hope it doesn't. But, so, extreme heat. So, on Monday, I had one of my little political science classes, because I'm a political science major, and what I quickly realized is when I stepped inside the building, it was just really humid. The entire lower level of said building was just very, very humid, and then I slowly made my way up to the top, which is, I believe the third floor or second floor, and I sat down in my classroom seat, and it was just over. For the first time in my entire life, I watched the sweat drip from my hair onto my notebook page, and it was like that the entire class period. And then we had to vote on some sort of amendment that we would like to pass, like hypothetically, and one of them was just a class rule. It wasn't even an amendment saying that class should be canceled when the temperatures of the classroom are 75 degrees up. And I don't disagree with that at all, actually. And the teacher also did, in fact, agree, but unfortunately, I do have to be back in that classroom tomorrow. But it stinks. So for the first time in my entire life, I'm sweating from both my armpits and then, of course, from my hair dripping onto my page. And so is everyone else in this classroom. And it was just miserable. I never felt this, like, kind of weird sense of just, man, get me out of this classroom in my entire life. So that's my fun little story about dripping sweat and being disgusting. I'm also glad that I packed toiletries like deodorant so I'm not reeking of sweat and dog, because I feel like that tends to be the common thing with heat. But yeah, no, I'm super thankful I packed deodorant. But let me know what you're going to do this week by texting in at 630-637-8989. I would love to hear what interesting plans, things, or whatever you got going on. And as well, if you have any song requests, feel free to text in. Coming up next is going to be Pridona Like Me by The Struts.

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by growing pains. Now, I'm going to go off on a little bit of a tangent. I work at a place that sells a ton of blind boxes slash blind box keychains and so on and so forth. And don't get me wrong, I enjoy my job. I have fun talking and interacting with customers. Surprisingly, I don't dread going into work every day. There's still a part of me that dreads it, but I digress. I really hate how we have decided just across the board, instead of doing just normal standalone enamel pins, we have gone back to, oh yeah, if you buy like four of these, you may get the one that you want. And once again, I work at a place that sells a ton of these, and don't get me wrong, I totally get buying a tiny little pin for $12.90 each. That's A-okay. That's your financial decision. That's my financial decision. And I ended up buying, like, I think four of these, like, little tiny boxes. Of course, I get a discount because I work there, but when I bought said four, I got pretty much all the same character, and there's no, like, way of trading them out unless you have, like, a designated pin trading thing, which we do have, but all of them were kind of bad, and I don't really know where they are from, so I wasn't going to trade them for anything. So now I just have four of all the same character, and I just really hate how we can't just pick the pin that you want and go, oh yeah, this is the one. Like, I hate how it's always like a, oh, you need to buy every single one. Like, it's a good business practice if someone wants to, like, sell pins over and over and over again, but as a consumer, I just hate it, and I don't think I'm ever going to trust a blind box to give me what I want ever. Because every time I buy one and I fall for the $12.90 or I fall for the little bargain of buy one, get one free, I always end up just really disappointed. And I don't know if that's just because what I'm picking is not right, or if I'm just terrible with luck, or maybe I should just go and shop online. But if I shop online, the prices of those pins are going to be higher. So it's like a terrible endless cycle of, like, do I buy the pin box and risk $12.90, or do I buy it for $14.50 with a guaranteed chance of getting said pin? Either way, I'm just never buying pins like that again. Let me know your thoughts by texting in at 630-637-8989. I'm very curious as to what you think about blind boxes, or if you have any song requests, feel free to send it my way. Coming up next is going to be Wild by Spoon.

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0: comes to a gun suicide attempt, all it takes is a moment.
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The Classics to the Cutting Edge, WONC FM 89. That was new music 99 by Slow Fiction. Now, when I was younger, I used to play on this thing called a Leapfrog, and I was kindly reminded about it last night when I was talking to my mom, because I'm one of five siblings. So my youngest sibling is now in elementary school and experiencing her first year of, I guess, actual kind of school. And she was playing this little like math game called Prodigy. I remember vaguely playing it in like middle school, but then quickly moving away from it to do, you know, more harder math. But my mom was like, yeah, you remember the days when you used to have the Leapfrog? And I just had this whole like PTSD flashback of like playing the Leapfrog for like hours and hours a day. And it was super enjoyable. And if you don't know what the Leapfrog is, it's like this little handheld device made for learning. And that was like the whole purpose of said device. Like, you can't go on the internet, you can't doom scroll. It was just to play a fun little game on there. And you get like these different cartridges with like different characters. And the one that I had was like this Batman Brave and the Bold math thing. So like every time you answer an equation, it'll beat up like a villain, and like you go through this whole process of like trying to solve every single puzzle and every single like math equation to get all the way up to the end. So I'm thinking that game solely alone is the main reason why I'm somewhat decent at math. Obviously, I'm not incredibly great because I am not super genius physics level of math, but hey, it did the trick, and I was able to learn my multiplication tables relatively quickly, so it is a nice little brag. But yeah, let me know if you've ever played on the Leapfrog or remember the days of handheld learning devices, even like point-and-click learning games. I also miss those, and having a computer lab, that was pretty cool. But let me know if you miss those days by texting in at 630-637-8989. If you have any requests, feel free to send them my way. Speaking of requests, we do have a request from Dave from Glendale Heights asking for All Day by Ministry.

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The Classics to the Cutting Edge, WONC FM 89, that was Oka Rina by Psychedelic Porn Crumpets here on WONC FM 89. Now, I recently have been visiting Spirit Halloween just in preparation for the holiday season of Halloween, and I'm excited, but I also completely forgot how terrified I was of Spirit Halloween when I was a little kid. And I remember my mom had this ongoing joke, and she would find, like, this weird little zombie baby doll thing that they have, and they still do have for some reason, but it was just, like, a baby that was turned into a zombie, and it has its, like, little arm reaching out, and it's, like, kind of disgusting. But she used to chase me around the store with said little zombie baby and would, you know, scare me into listening to her, and then on top of that, just in case I do get, like, or I don't feel like doing something, she would, you know, use that as a reason to, you know, oh, I need to do it or else I'm gonna get turned into a zombie baby and no one wants that. But revisiting Spirit Halloween every year and just being like, oh yeah, I used to be very terrified of this little zombie baby thing, and then on top of that, just every animatronic that was in sight. And the fear went as deep as when I would step into a Target, I wouldn't be able to go down the Halloween aisle. And that would also translate to not being able to go down the Halloween aisle at, like, Home Depot. And Home Depot just never has anything scary, so I don't know what I was afraid of. But yeah, no, now that we're entering that spooky season, I'm trying to figure out what I'm going to dress up as for Halloween. But if you have any ideas, text in at 630-637-8989. I'm super excited to finally hit October and have it all be nicely decorated with pumpkins and skeletons and things like that. So, super excited. But like I said, text in at 630-637-8989 if you have any requests. Coming up next is going to be The Leaving Song by AFI.

That was Cancel Me, I'm Tired by Fat Dog. New music here on WONC. Now, when is a good time to start introducing Christmas stuff into the equation? I know we just hit fall, but I'm already seeing that in a ton of retail stores. And of course, the one I work at, we've slowly but surely started putting up new Christmas stuff. And I get being prepared and getting ready just to have things, you know, in case people want to be festive early, I guess. I don't know. But we started getting like a bunch of cardigans that are very Christmas, wintry themed. And we haven't even reached like the pinnacle of fall, which is September and October. And obviously we just started September. So why are we already trying to shuffle in all this like Christmas trees and ornaments and so on and so forth? And when I really think about it, I guess it does give the consumer enough time to be able to buy said products, but then it just feels like we're trying to quickly move through holidays when realistically we still have at least maybe 3 months worth of just straight pumpkin season. So why are we trying to move on? I feel like we should go and buy like pumpkin spice rules. So whenever pumpkin spice is fully gone, that's when fall season is gone. Because I'm pretty sure pumpkin spice goes all the way up until November. And then once December comes around, it's the whole peppermint whatever. So if we maybe follow Starbucks's way of, you know, thinking in terms of limited edition items, maybe. But I feel like we're moving way too fast through each holiday and not giving enough attention to Halloween. Let me know by texting in at 630-637-8989 if you have any song requests and if you have any opinions on the holiday season. Coming up next, it's going to be Are You Gonna Go My Way by Lenny Kravitz.

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1: 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I keep it in a safe because I want to keep my grandson and myself safe.
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Now, don't go anywhere because here's Black Flag.

0: Now, that was Pandemonium by Pamela. New music for you here on FM 89. Now I'm joined by a very special guest. Hi, Johnny.
1: Hey, how's it going?
0: I'm doing well. Now, what are your weekend plans as we look forward to bigger and better things?
1: Yeah, you know, of course, I'm going to the home opener for North Central football this Saturday. That'll be exciting. And then I'm planning on going to Lake Geneva with my girlfriend. She's got a little cottage up there, so it should be a fun weekend.
0: That sounds so nice. Oh my gosh. I feel like this is the perfect weekend to do it, so.
1: Exactly.
0: Lovely. Why don't you take us to traffic?
1: All right. 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There's an accident in Lyle on Maple Avenue west of Route 53, as well as traffic is backed up on I-88 eastbound between 22nd Street and 294. Our next traffic report is at 8:55. I'm Johnny for WONC Metro Traffic.

That's new music here on FM 89, Porch Light by Fiddlehead. Now, I asked Johnny about his weekend. I'm going to tell you a little bit about mine. I signed up for like a chunk of Pilates classes when I was feeling very motivated and like, oh my gosh, like this fall, I'm going to be so good about taking care of my body through exercise. And now that the semester has started, I don't want to be taking care of my body through exercise at all. I don't have the time, I feel. And the problem is that I already made this monetary commitment, so I have to do these Pilates classes, even though I really don't want to. I know that I'm not going to regret it, and I know that I'll enjoy it, but I'm a little lazy with my free time because my non-free time takes up so much time that I'm kind of at the point where I'm like, if I can sleep in on a Saturday, I want to, and I will. But unfortunately, I made the mistake of making a 7:30. I think it's 7:15. It's either 6 a.m. or 7:15 Pilates class reservation, and I can't get my money back. So that is what I'll be doing this weekend, and I'm looking forward to it. I really am. It's Labor Day weekend, so hey, maybe I'll sleep in Monday instead, but I won't regret it. I just don't really want to right now. I also haven't worked out in a really long time, so I'm worried that I am going to be the one person who can't lift the 2-pound weight, you know? I'm getting scared, but it should be good for me, and I'm excited about it. If you want to tell me about your plans this weekend or request a song, 630-637-8989. Here is Suicidal Tendencies.

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Now, I mentioned that I have to do my Pilates class Saturday morning. I keep thinking that the days of the week are the different days of the week than it really is. And I really genuinely thought that yesterday was still Tuesday. And so for some reason, I'm still just skipping forward to Friday. Today's Friday. Happy Friday, y'all. If my mom knew that I was saying that, she's a teacher, so keep that in the back of your head. If my mom knew that I was saying that and taunting her, she'd think I was taunting her. She'd be very, very, very upset because she takes Fridays very seriously. I mean, throughout the week, I get a text from her once a day that says, how many days until Friday? And then, like, she'll tell me the amount of days until Friday. So Thursday, she'll be like, one more day, dot, dot, dot. Very ominous text to make you think, well, what's happening Friday? And it's just that she doesn't want to go to work on Saturday. She's looking forward to the last day of the week, which, like, now that I'm adult, like, I get it. Work sucks. Like, you want to have your free time, but she really does remind me of those Garfield comics. She's so funny. Oh my gosh. She's like, I hate Mondays. And I'm like, so true, mom. Like a minion, like, meme. Ugh, I love her so much. She sends me the the silliest stuff. This weekend, I'm expecting that she's going to continue to send me silly stuff. She likes to send me motivational reels. I don't have Instagram, so I can't open them. But she sends them anyway. And I appreciate it. So if you need a motivational reel, why don't you check out our Instagram, WONC891. Here is Chevelle.

0: Now, I'm joined by Johnny again. Thank God you're back. Tell me about what you like to do when you are on the lake.
1: Well, other than simply sit and do nothing on the boat, which is the best ever, last summer I did try to water ski.
0: Really?
1: I say try because it was a pretty pathetic attempt. I was on my feet for maybe less than a second after five tries. It's pretty hard, but I'm going to try again. We'll see how it goes.
0: Okay, please keep me updated. I really hope that you come back with all of your limbs because I can visualize you water skiing, and it's not a nice visual, to put it simply.
1: I'll try my best.
0: I wish you nothing but the best this weekend. Why don't you take us to traffic?
1: There's an accident in Elmhurst on Grand Avenue at Oakland Avenue. And you can expect delays on I-88 eastbound between Myers Toll Plaza and I-294. Police continue to investigate the death of a 2-year-old in southwest suburban Frankfurt. Authorities say they discovered the toddler unresponsive yesterday in a home on Brookstone Court. Meanwhile, officers located the victim's mother inside the home attempting self-harm. Police are calling the case a domestic homicide. The reward for information leading to an arrest in the deadly mass shooting at Chicago's Washington Park is doubling. Authorities are now offering $30,000 linked to the crime that left 14 wounded and one dead. We're expecting a few isolated thunderstorms this afternoon with a high of 92. Tonight, skies will be mostly clear with a low of 73, and tomorrow there's a 40% chance of rain with a high of 91. It's 81 degrees in Aurora and 79 degrees on the campus of North Central College in Naperville. The Brewers took the lead in their series against the Cubs after earning a 9-5 win at Wrigley Field. Jojo Romero was credited with the victory after striking out one batter in a scoreless inning of relief, while David Peterson was tagged with the loss after allowing 6 runs on 7 hits and 4 walks. Chicago has dropped 3 of its last 4. Returning to the pitch for the 2026 season, the North Central College men's soccer program added a tally to the win column with a 3-1 victory over Illinois Institute of Technology on Tuesday night, marking the Cardinals' 4th straight win over the Scarlet Hawks. Our next newscast is at 10:55. 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

That's new music here on FM89, The Sewing Club, All Right Okay. I love that song. Oh my gosh. It makes me want to hear it live. I feel like a lot of the music that I enjoy, maybe, I would say specifically, a lot of the music that I enjoy is stuff that I just really want to hear live like anyone else. But I personally feel that it's stuff that should be played live. Like, it just rocks really hard. And I feel like I like loud sounds, things that make you want to jump around. And I feel like live music is something you want to jump around to. That being said, I listen to a lot of classical, a lot of movie soundtracks, like the instrumentals to movie soundtracks. And so those I would also like to hear live, maybe by like candlelight and with like a harpist. That'd be really, really, really sick. And I have a good amount of concerts planned for the rest of the year, but not as many as I would like. I'm trying to go to a couple more smaller shows. I'm seeing Telescreens when they come to Chicago. I got tickets with my boyfriend, and oh my gosh, that's definitely top five of like my most sought after concerts. We got to see them live when they opened for, I think it was Porchlight, Telescreens, and Quarters. Oh my gosh, what a crazy lineup. If you know, you know. The show was absolute fire. And so he loved Telescreens, my boyfriend. When he got to see him, he was like, oh, I'm into this. And we actually did meet the band. It was really awkward. We were being really awkward, so I'm kind of embarrassed about that experience. But I want to see them live again. I just don't want to have a conversation with them because I'm a very awkward person. And I was like, hey, I listen to you guys on the radio. And they were like, all right, cool. I was like, okay, thanks. And then we had to like ask them to move so we could reach an ATM to buy merch. It was a whole thing. I can't even get into it. I'm so awkward with it, but I'm excited to see them live again. If there's any music that you want to hear live, tell me about it. 630-637-8989. Here's Billy Joel.

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That's new music here on FM89, Porchlight Arctic. Now, earlier I mentioned that I got to see Porchlight live along with Quarters and Telescreens. So funny that Porchlight just came on. I have some thoughts. I didn't realize that Porchlight was as popular as the band is. I mean, it makes a lot of sense because their music is pretty incredible. I'm a big fan. But I didn't realize that I might be one of the only fans who didn't find them from TikTok. As I was standing in the crowd, I was like, okay, each artist, you get a vibe for, especially if there's multiple artists playing that show, you get a vibe for who's there to see this person, who's there to see this band, who's there to see this band, you know? So you feel out the crowd, and there was a lot of like really young, like in my eyes, they were children, but they were probably like 16, 17. All of these young girls in particular who didn't really jam out to the other artists as much as they jammed out to Porchlight. I was wondering why that was. And then I heard them, there was these two girls in front of me who admittedly, like, this bothers me at small shows. You need to move all the way up to the front. If we're close to the front, why is there any space in front of you? I'm going to step on you. You need to move forward. Are you kidding me? So that was making me upset. Admittedly, I didn't like these girls. I did not. It was clearly the first time at this venue. Like, don't make me mad. But I could hear them talking about particular songs that were popular on TikTok, and I just kind of got the vibe. I was like, oh, this is like a TikTok band, which I don't like that label, particularly because I don't have TikTok, so I don't really know. I don't know what goes on over there, and it's none of my business. That's what I always try to tell people who are like, did you hear about this? That's none of my business. I don't have TikTok. I don't know who any of these people are. I mean, sometimes like things will pop up on my Pinterest and I'm like, this is migrated from Twitter to TikTok to now my Pinterest, and I don't get any of the context, but I just get that vibe. And that's the vibe that I got from some of the fans of Porchlight in the crowd. If someone could confirm or deny this, that they have a big TikTok following, it would make me feel like I'm not losing my mind, because I just got the vibe and I had a feeling. My boyfriend and I were both kind of like, Just one of those gut feelings you get now with social media. Like, you can feel out people who spend a lot of time on it. Not to insult anybody. There's a specific kind of person I'm talking about. Even if you're that person, if it makes you happy, who cares? Maybe go outside also. Here is Sandra Lerche.

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That's new music here on FM 89. Freak Slug, Girl Intentions. I mentioned live music. I've been talking about it, and I just love going to concerts. I think partially because when I go, I usually go with either my parents or my boyfriend, and I never drive, but I'm going to a concert soon where I'm the one driving and I have to drive to the city. And I don't want to drive, but I don't mind. I mean, I never do the driving, like I said, for concerts. My best friend and I was like, you know what? I'll drive. And I almost regret offering, but at the same time, it's good exposure for me. Like, I don't feel like I'm the most confident driver. I drove from the burbs, from the south burbs to the city, I think, multiple times a week. I want to say like 3 to 4 times a week over the summer for an internship. So I got pretty comfortable with driving to the city. It's just like when I'm in Chicago, people drive so crazy. I grew up there. So this was all before like I was able to drive. But now that I can drive, I'm like, I can't even imagine doing this like every day. This is crazy. It was really rough for me. And I just feel like people pull crazy moves. You got to be on the defense 24/7. And I'm about to go to a concert. I don't want to have that mentality. So I feel bad for all the people who have driven me to concerts before this, because I'm just like, you know, doing my makeup in the passenger seat. But now I'm like, oh, this is going to be me. And I have to have my makeup done before, and I have to drive. It's going to be a whole thing, but wish me luck. Have, like, you know what? Say a little, you got this to me, because, oh man, I need the vote of confidence. It might be rough for me, but I will get through. I believe I will. I'll have to let you know how it goes next week. We have some amazing people coming into the studio, so don't go anywhere. Send a request for them, 630-637-8989. Here's Goldfinger.

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And now, he's in prison. 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

If This Is It by Punk, by Pulp. Coming up next, UB Hard Rock 2. Oh, coming up next, Monday Night by Ryan Adams. And to follow up next, music that I really like is rock. I'm very interested in rock, and I grew up listening to rock. My dad would bring me up, well, he would encourage me to listen to rock. So I'm going to be talking about my interest for rock and my favorite artist, who is Queen. And if you guys didn't know, my favorite song of Queen is We Are the Champions.

0: That was New American Music by Kenley Hooper and Robert Adaman. And following up next, earlier I was talking about my love for rock and my interest for rock. Here I have Ferris, who's going to be talking in a little bit about sports, but basically, hello Ferris. Everyone's happy to see you. And I was just talking about my favorite artist, who is Queen. I don't know if you've ever heard of him, but I love Queen. And my favorite song is We Are the Champions. I don't know if you've ever heard about it.
1: No, I definitely know what you're talking about. Queen is an icon in the rock music industry. So definitely see where you're coming from. I don't listen to rock as much, but definitely think I should be getting into it more.
0: So. Yeah, you should. You should, honestly. I love Queen. But now, following up, how are sports looking like?
1: Yeah, so really an action-packed sportscast we have on tap here. So let's start off with North Central news. So the wait is almost over for North Central football as the top-ranked Cardinals open their season in just 2 days against number two Bethel. The top two matchup kicks off Saturday at noon at Benedetti Worley Stadium. North Central defeated Bethel 35-21 in last season's NCAA quarterfinals. Meanwhile, it was a clean sweep for North Central Athletics Tuesday night as men's soccer and women's soccer each opened their seasons with 3-1 wins over Illinois Tech, while women's volleyball swept Concordia Chicago in three sets. Women's volleyball will actually head out to California for the weekend for the Pacific Coast Classic, a tournament hosted by Claremont Mud Scripps Colleges, while men's soccer will be down the road against Benedictine for a 7 p.m. kickoff, and women's soccer will be the nightcap on Saturday against number 16 Carleton for a 6 p.m. home kickoff. In Chicago sports news, the Houston Astros defeated the Chicago White Sox 2-0 on Wednesday night. Nelson Velasquez broke a scoreless tie with a two-run single in the eighth inning, while Davis Martin pitched 5 2/3 scoreless innings in his return from the injured list. The Sox dropped to 73-66. The White Sox will look to get back on schedule as they face the Astros today for the final game of the series at 1:10 p.m. Central. Meanwhile, in Cubs news, the Milwaukee Brewers defeated the Chicago Cubs 9-5 on Wednesday night at Wrigley Field. The Cubs offense got off to a fast start, jumping out to an early lead by hanging 5 runs on the Brewers starter Jacob Mazurowski in the first 2 innings. However, Milwaukee answered back with a persistent attack, knocking out 9 runs on 14 hits to secure the victory. With the loss, the Cubs dropped to 78-61 on the season. The Cubs will look to get back on schedule as they face the Brewers today for the final game of the series at Wrigley Field, with first pitch set for 6:15 p.m. Central Time. And finally, week one of the college football season gets underway Thursday tonight before a loaded Saturday slate. Some of the biggest games include Clemson at LSU, Boise State at Oregon, and Baylor against Auburn in Atlanta. The weekend continues Sunday with Louisville against Ole Miss and Wisconsin taking on Notre Dame at Lambeau Field. Our next sportscast is at 11:30. For WONC Sports, I'm Ferris Toulamont.

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0: It looks like a hippie threw up in here. There's way too much tie-dye, there's dream catchers all over the place, and that better be incense.
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That was Pretty by Harrison Gordon, New Music and FM 89. Now, beforehand, I was talking to you about my passion and interest for rock music. I love Queen, but another artist that I really enjoy hearing is Prince. And I think those two have been icons of the rock world. And ever since I was young, I would hear it with my dad in the car. And I've always liked them. But recently, at the beginning of college, I really got into classic rock. I would hear Queen all the time. I would hear Prince all the time. And I'm also really, really interested in, I hear a lot, 80s music. And I don't know if any of y'all out there are into classic rock or any 80s music, but I'm really into it. And I don't know, I feel like that's a big part of my life that also makes me, you know, makes me Evelyn, because rock is such a big part of my life. I'm always listening to rock. I have posters all around my room of rock, classic rock. So I think it's a big part of me. And if you're someone like that too, then you're automatically one of those cool people to me, because literally you go into my room and the first thing you see is a Queen poster and a Michael Jackson too, because I also love Michael Jackson music. And I think we probably do have a lot of Michael Jackson fans, because I love Michael Jackson, and it was really popular, but Human Nature is my favorite song from all of Michael Jackson's songs ever, and I think I would have a lot of followers on that too. And following up next is Things That Was Fun, Maroon 2000 by Barenaked Ladies on FM 89.

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1: Here's some music with pizzazz.

That was Lock In by Where's Jimmy, New Music, and FM 89. Now, last time I was talking about rock with you guys. Now, this time I'm going to be talking about Marvel. I'm a big Marvel fan. I've pretty much watched all of Marvel movies. And I don't know if any of you guys is excited or as excited as me, because I'm so ready for the Avengers Doomsday movie to come out. I love Iron Man, and when I heard that his character died, when I saw it in the movie that he died, I was just so sad. And seeing him back in theaters for Doomsday just brings me so much happiness, because I love Iron Man. I think my favorite superhero, my favorite Avenger of all time has to be Iron Man. I love his energy, I love his character, and I love his outfit, like his whole superhero outfit. I just love it. And I don't know if anyone is as excited as me, but like I said, if any of you guys are also Iron Man fans, I would understand, because I can't wait for the Doomsday. I know that so many people have been watching the trailers, are waiting anxiously for December for the Doomsday movie. And also, I mean, I can't tell you that you're wrong, because I love Marvel, and when I saw the Spider-Man movie not so long ago, I was like, oh my god, if this Spider-Man movie is so good, I can already imagine how good the Avengers Doomsday is going to be. Because also, Captain America is back, like Steve Rogers is back, isn't that crazy? I'm like shocked. I was like, my two favorite characters, my two favorite Avengers are back. That's crazy. Coming up next is Playing Favorites 2024 by

That was Closer. Beat Hayley Williams, Gotta Get Out 2026, new music by the Linda Lindas. Now, last time I was talking to y'all about Marvel. Like, I'm a big fan of Marvel, which I know a lot of people here probably are fans of Marvel. And I have to say that growing up, like I said before, I loved Iron Man, but one of the best female Avengers that I loved and I continue to love is Black Widow. I just love the way she was so strong, the way she would fight. It would encourage me so much. And I think that maybe a lot of you too love Black Widow the same way I do. I know she stopped doing movies now as Black Widow, but I love all her movies and her character itself. Coming up next, Nobody's Perfect by Whiteland. New music on FM 89.

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1: Thank you. 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
0: No.
1: I'm sorry? What just happened?
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1: Can I just have another glass of water?
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That was Stain 2026 by Lemon Sucker and FM89. Now, earlier I was talking about Marvel and my favorite Avengers. I'm also a big anime fan. I love watching anything that's superhero related. So one of my favorite animes of all time that I had just finished in May with its last season is My Hero Academia. I'm a big fan of My Hero Academia. I love it. And if you were to ask me who's my favorite character, then I would tell you Deku is my favorite character. I love it, and I know that the fandom is pretty big, so maybe a lot of you also like it. And a lot of you may be that you guys love Deku as much as I had just finished the last season in May, which was the last season of all time, and it was pretty sad because I've been watching it since I was a freshman in high school, so it's crazy now that I'm like in college. But yeah, I would say though that I do tend to always look at the edits because they're just super powerful the way they just make the characters pop off. But yeah, I mean, I feel like I'm probably not the only one. I think there's more because, like I said, I feel like that's my favorite anime from all time, and that's actually the first one I ever watched, so I feel like a lot of you guys would be on the same boat with me. But coming up next is Pinch Pinch 2026 by Drug Church and FM89.

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Everyone knows that two is better than one. Except maybe zits. Those are bad. It's lunchtime second helpings on FM 89. You gonna pop that thing?

It's a beautiful day today here in Naperville. There is the student engagement fair, and a lot of our members of WONC are currently throwing down there. So if you are in the neighborhood, make sure to stop by.

Happy Thursday, everybody. It's Luke back here on WONC, and it's going to be a fantastic weekend here in Chicago. I mean, tonight we're starting it off with Kanye West's homecoming concert at Soldier Field. I just know the production on that is going to look insane, as all of his shows have looked insane, especially the ones at SoFi. I've already seen some overhead shots of Soldier Field, and they are already getting the stage completely done, but that's not the only thing that's happening this weekend in Chicago. We have North Coast Music Festival as well as ARC Music Festival, as this is Chicago Music Week. Just like how Miami has their own Music Week, Chicago has their own. And this is more just a love letter to electronic music and music as a whole. Me personally, I will be at North Coast. I'm very excited to see a lot of my favorite artists, such as Chicago's very own Levity. Here is Gorillaz.

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A new episode of Hot Ones just dropped recently, and if you are surprised to hear it, Caleb Williams, Bears quarterback, was featured on the episode. So you guys better go check that out.

It's a beautiful, beautiful day today in Naperville, and it's even better because Caleb Williams is the face of the NFL. He is probably one of the only NFL quarterbacks that will be on Hot Ones, which is a wing-eating show where they ask a whole bunch of questions, and each question gets spicier and spicier with each wing. From all the clips that I've been seeing online so far, it looks like Caleb Williams was struggling on quite a lot of them. But those wings can get extremely, extremely spicy. But that's my quarterback, though. I don't see Jordan Love being on a Hot One, so just want to say, face of the league, Caleb Williams to the Bears. Now we are listening to Vanilla Scented Laser Beams by HomeSafe.

Now, this is breaking news within the past hour or so, but the SEC has filed a lawsuit against LSU and Lane Kiffin for Lane Kiffin having NFL players be on the LSU football roster. I'm glad the SEC is finally stepping in.

Welcome back, college football. We are finally here at week one, and we do have some pretty good games tonight, especially Colorado at Georgia Tech. That's a good one to watch, but there is also Akron at Wake Forest, UMass at Rutgers, UAB at Illinois. Very, very good slate today. There's games tomorrow on Friday, and then obviously Saturday is where the big meat and potatoes games are. There is Clemson at LSU, but most importantly, our North Central Cardinals open up against Bethel. Now, there's a lot of history with this game, as you know, North Central knocked Bethel out of the playoffs last year, so Bethel is going to want to try and get some revenge, but as we know, our Cardinals are going to put them in the dirt. Go Cards. This is Car Crash by Idols on WONC.

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1: WONC, the classics to the cutting edge. National League Player of the Month went to Chicago Cubs' very own center fielder, P. Crow Armstrong, or PCA. He has looked absolutely fantastic this entire season so far, making a fantastic case for MVP over Los Angeles Dodgers' Shohei Ohtani, but only time will tell. Hopefully, we'll be able to see an MVP in Chicago, not only on our baseball team, but on our football team and our hockey team, and maybe even our basketball teams. We just need to see how they all play this season. The Cubs and the White Sox are both making a very strong push for the playoffs right now, and to be honest, I think they'll be able to do it. 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

0: I'm Luke, and I'm here with Kenneth to give us our sports update for the day.
1: All right. Good afternoon, sports fans. It's 1:30, and I'm Kenneth with WONC Sports Update. In North Central, this following Tuesday, our women's volleyball team came victorious against Concordia University in a 3-0 sweep, winning 25-18, 25-22, and 25-23. This marked their 27th straight victory over Concordia. The Lady Cardinals look to continue their win streak this Friday at 10 a.m. against Occidental College in Claremont, California at the Roberts Pavilion. Be sure to check that out. Chicago Bears general manager Ryan Poles was recently asked about the health of quarterback Kyler Gordon's health ahead of the season. Poles responded saying he has to get to work and get back to playing football again. Gordon missed all of spring workouts as well as training camp due to a delay in his recovery from a calf injury. Kyler Gordon will miss the Bears' first four games of the upcoming season and will be eligible to return to practice September 21st. And finally, the NBA has concluded its year-long salary cap investigation on the LA Clippers and Kawhi Leonard, given the franchise punishments that will affect them for years to come. The punishments are as follows: a loss of 5 future first-round picks, a fine of $30 million, and a year-long suspension of owner Steve Ballmer. Kawhi Leonard wasn't suspended, however, but he must pay the league a fine of $700,000. Our next sportscast is at 5:30 p.m. For WONC Sports, I'm Kenneth.

0: been lost at sea for weeks, with only my phone and mobile hotspot. 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

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I'm Luke. Thank you for hanging out with us on this beautiful Thursday afternoon. 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

WONC, Naperville's pure rock voice. I'm Luke. Thank you for hanging out with us today. And it's North Coast Eve, everybody. I am so excited. I literally cannot wait. I haven't slept all week in preparation for this amazing festival that I'm blessed to be able to work at. On Friday, I'm super excited to see Richard Finger, Level Up, Levity Back-to-Back Tape B, Fisher, and then on Saturday, there's Grizz, Flodan, Goodfella. Sunday will be my favorite day, as I'm more of a house music listener. I'll be able to see Sammy Virgi, Tachami, and Interplanetary Criminal. So many great things happening in Chicago and the Chicago area this weekend. Not just North Coast, but ARC Music Festival as well for Chicago Music Week. Thank you for

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Welcome, welcome, welcome back. We are very happy that you are still with us. 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

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That was new music from the Heathers called Drive Park. And speaking of things that are new, Caleb Williams was featured on today's episode of Hot Ones, and it was really refreshing to see how excited he is to be in Chicago. He said it during the episode that he wasn't expecting to like it as much as he did, but he's made a lot of friends such as Pete Crow Armstrong, Matas Buzelis, and Connor Bedard, and he is very happy that the entire city of Chicago has embraced him the way that we have. And when you have a quarterback that talented in an organization where quarterbacks usually go to die, like Chicago, it's nice to have a nice breath of fresh air to hear a quarterback rave about us and aware of all of the history that we have in our city. Now you will be listening to Black Diamond by Kiss.

That was new music from Psychedelic Porn Crumpets called Ocarina, and I kid you not, that is the name of the band. But here's a cool story that I wanted to share. Indiana Pacers star point guard Tyrese Halliburton will be taking the mound tonight at Wrigley Field for the first pitch. And funny enough, Tyrese Halliburton used to root for the Brewers, the team that the Cubs are playing tonight. He stopped rooting for the Brewers after the Brewers took away his first pitch invite after he knocked the Milwaukee Bucks out of the playoffs in 2024 and 2025. Now, this is the type of pettiness that I come to enjoy. I don't know if this is pettiness on Tyrese Halliburton's end or on the Cubs' end, because this is just fantastic all the way around. I'm a big fan of Tyrese Halliburton, even though I am a Bulls fan. They should have drafted him over Pat Williams, but this is Rancid by Radio Havana here on WONC.

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0: Verdad, that's just my vibe.
1: Now how about we open up some drinks and really get this party started? You did remember to buy the cases, right?
0: Huh?

0: WONC, your home for pure rock. I'm Luke. Thank you for hanging out with me. I will be signing off for the day. I wish we had a traffic report because I am driving down to the city to go pick up my staff parking pass and wristband for North Coast tomorrow. I've mentioned before, but I am super duper duper excited to be a part of the festival. But that's not the only festival going on this weekend. We also have ARC Music Festival, which is like right next to the United Center, which should be a lot of fun as well. And then there's also Kanye West performing at Soldier Field tonight and tomorrow. So there's a lot of cool things to do in the city. Make sure to get outside while the weather is still hot, but it's a little too hot right now. It's actually abysmally hot outside, and it's sticky and it's gross, but the weather is still beautiful, so make sure to get out and have a great long weekend.
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Special shout out to Todd from Waiting for That Track. That was Lost Souls Forever by Kaisa Bien. Coming up next, we got I Want to Conquer the World by Bad Religion.

And that was Pandemonia by Pamela. New music here at WONC 889.9. Anyways, I'm Andy. I'll be here for the next 3 hours taking care of your music needs. So if you have a request, feel free to call us. No, not call us. Text us at 630-637-8989. Anyways, I wanted to talk to you guys something more that's passionate about me. And that is exercise. Because who knows if you're ever going to need it. Whether it's to pick up a chair, pretty much a sofa, or a refrigerator. But in this heat, it is times are trying, when, especially with you're going out on runs and such. But one of the things that's very a high concept that I never seem to stress out enough is going to failure. I don't know how this trend really gets started, because when you try to set limits onto someone, that's more better. But take off the restraints, what do you got? Because at that point, I got this hard-driven mindset where I don't want to quit. I want to keep it going. And if you're comparing yourself to what you do yesterday, you're never going to be satisfied. That's why I pretty much just set a hard barrier on 12. But we'll keep getting back to more on this as we progress. But right now, what we got next is What Girls Want by Material Issue.

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And that was Pilot Light by Sincere Engineer. New music here at FM 89. Anyways, back to one of the things when I was discussing about training and failure and pushing limits. One of the first instances when I started to come here at North Central was this idea where, hey, I am now at a campus gym. I could actually hit the free weights all the way to the bench press machine. And yeah, that first time it didn't go well. I went in without a spotter, and my brother in the back of my head told me he would never do this. So yeah, don't try this at home, ladies and gentlemen. When it came down to it, I didn't lift heavy, but rather I didn't know how to set it up neither. So doing this without like the constraints that would hold on each end, that was something that deterred me for the next 3 weeks. But yeah, I did it. Maybe I pushed one more rep than I should have, but I think it was came to a point where one of the weights slid on one end and started to fall, and I lost my concentration, and the bar almost hit me, but the weights kept falling, and that was a nightmare, and it caused everyone around me to wonder if I was okay. Yeah, I was well, but I didn't know my own limits, so yeah, that's one thing, but... Coming up next, we got Rebel Yell from Billy Idol coming up next.

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And that was new music, Madness by Ceremony. I'm back. So we're going to be talking about just overall, when it comes to the Heat, everything is just being more a little bit hectic, I'll say, because honestly, you ever get those moments where you're just lying in bed and you're just wanting for the next day, but you're stuck in the present? I can say that we all felt that one moment where we're basically just wondering what tomorrow brings, but also you're just stuck into what you want for today. So what do you do then? I just close my eyes and just hope that whatever happens next, it just happens. And so far, that's just what keeps me going. The promise of tomorrow. And it gets me more excited, especially with a lot more things that coming up in store. So that's just one thing that keeps me going. Because, hey, every time I start to go into like what's next, it just keeps me motivated. Because you got dreams and you also see like jobs, you see like internships, chances, you take it. And just like that, we got new music coming up. This is Abigail by Soccer Mommy.

And that was Porch Light by Blaine Arctic here on FM 89 WONC. And I basically have some questions to ask. And that was, talk about a song that was just pretty much just throwing you right back into middle school or high school. Now, I actually pretty much had to think about this because, holy moly, I can't even tell you how long it's been, because 2016, I almost felt like that was about a few years ago. And honestly, there's just so many songs that are just hitting, and part of which had to do with like Starboy from The Weeknd, This Is What You Came For, or even just like songs like Stressed Out by 21 Pilots. They took over. I ain't kidding ya. We did play 21 Pilots, hell, we played like Heavy Dirty Soul, and that pretty much just was like part of it that was running back when I was in my angsty teen years, I'll tell you that much. But as time moves on, we are actually going to have a special request played by, I have no idea, but they're going to give us a song called Virginia Reel Around the Fountain, Built to Spill. So yeah, if you got more suggestions, please let us know. Text us at 630-637-8989, and we might be able to just play it, just like we're about to play right now.

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That was She Sells Sanctuary by The Cult. That was brought to you by Wilson from Naperville. Coming up next, we got new music, 1187 by Cassie.

In case you missed it or just tuning in, that was 1187 by Cassie. 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Anyways, keep those requests coming, because right now we got another one just coming up. That is I Miss You by Blink-182, right up next.

They're infiltrating our youth with that devilish rock and roll. 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

0: And that was 30 Days in the Hole by Humble Pie. Anyways, I'm joined with Sarah, and at one point I mentioned how back when I was a teenager, some of my songs back then was actually around the 2016s, and some of the songs I mentioned was Starboy, Can't Feel My Face, Stressed Out by 21 Pilots. What were some of the songs that was playing around your time when you pretty much think that might actually be considered nostalgic at this point?
1: I'm pretty sure all the songs you just listed were probably the same for me. Cheap Thrills by Sia, I think that's how you say her name. Justin Bieber was in one of his bigger eras with Sorry and Cold Water. I'm still a big Justin Bieber fan, but that was a good time for sure. But I do have the traffic for you. In Naperville at Jackson Avenue, both eastbound and westbound between Ewing Street and Main Street, is closed for last fling until 5 a.m. September 8th. There is an accident in Wheaton at Roosevelt Road at County Farm Road and in Woodridge at Route 53 at Old Woods Drive. Traffic is at a stop-and-go on I-88 eastbound between Midwest Road and I-294. Traffic is at a crawl on I-355 northbound between Butterfield Road and St. Charles Road. Our next traffic report is at 5:50 a.m. I'm Sarah for WONC Metro Traffic.
2: It's as simple as something that nobody knows it. Her eyes are as big as her bubbly toes. On the feet of a queen of the hearts of the cards. And her feet are all covered with tar balls and scars.

They were best friends. Inseparable, in fact. Until the day Miguel died. Every day his friend visited Miguel's grave. Rain, wind, weekends, holidays. Every day. Miguel's closest friend, Capitan, his German shepherd, is a symbol of loyalty to which we can all aspire. Loyalty. Pass it on from PassItOn.com.

All right, and that was Anything Goes by AC/DC. Anyways, we got some time to talk right now, and I'm going to actually say something that might be a little bit embarrassing because I wanted to talk about songs that are pretty much just, yeah, they might be guilty pleasures, but you really just, yeah, I don't know. We've come so far to not be a judgment-free kind of time, but either way, there's plenty of songs right now that just have a very questionable title. I would know because I share my Spotify with my brother, and he looks at me and goes, "Bro, you really listen to that track?" One of those songs was, I kid you not, was called Porn Star Dancing by My Darkest Days. And yeah, my brother really likes to judge me on that. Other songs that I pretty much just find myself just being questioned was Doja Cat or any song that might be Taylor Swift. I can't help it. Good music is good music, but I wouldn't out myself like that out of the air until now. But either way, that's about the time I got. Anyway, what we got next is Push by Matchbox 20.

0: And that was Movie Life playing for us Sailor Twos. I'm joined by Sarah here, and what I discussed earlier was songs that were, I'd say, got me embarrassed by my brother because I actually got tracked by him by playing Spotify music, and he's found one of the songs that was a guilty pleasure of mine. So I'm here to ask you, what are some of the songs that might you be considered guilty pleasures of for yourself?
1: Well, a lot of people think that Yummy by Justin Bieber is really cringy, but I thoroughly like the song, and I'm proud of that.
0: All right, that's fair. I'm trying not to cringe right now. But yeah, you got some news to share, so let's hear it.
1: All right, so first off, I've got the traffic. This following traffic report is sponsored by Unbound. There is an accident in Glen Ellen at Roosevelt Road at Lambert Road. Traffic is at a stop and go on I-55 inbound between I-355 North and I-294. Traffic is at a stop and go on I-355 southbound between 22nd Street and I-88 interchange northbound only. Our next traffic report is at 10:55 a.m. I'm Sarah for WONC Metro Traffic. And now I do have the news for you. A Wisconsin man is going to prison for a long time for a violent 2024 attack on a woman in northwest suburban McHenry. Raymond Link was sentenced to 65 years after he was found guilty of attempting

beat, stomped, and strangled the victim, leaving her with life-altering injuries. Illinois drivers are being reminded to be safe and sober on the roadways over Labor Day weekend. The Illinois Department of Transportation, Illinois State Police, and law enforcement agencies say anyone who drives under the influence of alcohol, cannabis, or any other impairing substance will get pulled over as part of the National Drive Sober or Get Pulled Over Safety Campaign. IDOT data shows there were 9 deadly crashes last year in Illinois over Labor Day weekend. 3 of the 9 were alcohol-related. Tonight will be at a low of 74 degrees with scattered thunderstorms. Tomorrow will be a high of 92 degrees with a possible storm or shower. Tomorrow night will be at a low of 73 degrees with a possible thunderstorm and clouds. It's 91 degrees in St. Charles and 92 degrees on the campus of North Central College in Naperville. With a top 10 national finish already in the rearview mirror and a number 14 preseason ranking to start the 2026 campaign, the North Central College men's cross country team has its sights set on another trip to the NCAA Division III cross country championships. The long road back to the NCAA Division III National Championship begins Friday, September 4th on the Cardinals' home course at St. James Farm with the NCCXC Invitational. The men's race is scheduled for 6 p.m. in Warrenville, Illinois. The Cubs fell short to the Brewers 9-5 at Wrigley Field. Alex Bregman homered and drove in 4 for the Cubs, who have dropped 3 of their last 4. David Peterson was tagged with the loss after allowing 6 runs on 7 hits and 4 walks. The teams wrap up the 4-game set tonight. Our next newscast is at 11 a.m. I'm Sarah for FM 89.

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That was Too Young to Die by Jamiroquai. And I'm your host, Stephen, of Turntable Poets, here on WONC FM 89. And it's a little bit different now, being at a different time and a different day entirely. Originally, my show was on Sundays from 2 to 4 p.m., and now we've switched things up and moved up the ranks to now Thursdays from 6 p.m. to 8 p.m., which is kind of gnarly. If you're new to listening to Turntable Poets, we play a lot of acid jazz and lo-fi. I try to find a balance between the two, mostly more lo-fi and keeping it low-key. Specifically today, we're just going to be talking kind of about school. That's the big topic, because school started last week. Unfortunately, I couldn't do that show, but now that I am here and able to do it for you guys, I'm killing it. So, coming up next, starting off this awesome day with Cat Room by Yackle.

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That was Vanilla Fraz by La Impératrice. Now, this is a French DJ, producer, and house music artist from France, if that wasn't obvious just by the name alone. And you're listening to Turntable Poets on WONC FM 89, where we talk about acid jazz and lo-fi, and all things kind of in between. Depends on how I'm feeling that day. And today, I've been doing a lot in terms of just being on campus and doing campus involvement activities, with pitching the radio station and DJing with another show host, Sophia of What the Punk. So being able to just kind of experience that, be a part of a larger community that's a little bit more outside myself, was super, super enjoyable. But usually with those high stress times, not to say that it was all bad stress, but it was a good kind of stress, and it was fun to be around. On top of that, just being able to set up equipment and talk to people, I feel like I learned a ton of different things today, and it's kind of awesome. But usually I like to chill out and listen to some good old lo-fi and acid jazz, both being upbeat and calming at the same time, depending on which one you're looking at. And that's kind of what my show is essentially all about, is just chill vibes all around. So nothing crazy high or octane. We eventually probably will get to like Daft Punk or Jamiroquai or some of those more upbeat artists, hopefully in the future, but today is just kind of a starting off point, letting you guys get to know me and me letting you guys know, you know, kind of who I am. Obviously, if you have any questions about the show, you can text in at 630-637-8989. I would love to answer anything you have to say. And if you have any song requests or acid jazz artists specifically, acid jazz or lo-fi artists, I'm more than willing to play them. Or just add them in my little request board so I can add them in coming in the next coming weeks. But yeah, coming up next is going to be Cortex. Cortex is a big lo-fi slash beat producer. On top of that, he does most of his beats using acoustic instruments as to oppose using more synthesizing and DJ turntablism. He does that, but he does that with live produced music. And I think that's super interesting. If you ever look at any of his stuff from all the way back in the 2000s to now, it's essentially all just a mastercraft symphony of him kind of mishmashing a bunch of things together. So coming up next is going to be Hui, October 1971, and I'm hoping I pronounced that right. It is one of his most popular songs, so I'm hoping I do it justice. Obviously, I could, you know, be missaying things, but Cortex is coming your way.

That was Season Waiting on You, the reinterpreted version by Future Island and Bad Bad Not Good. Bad Bad Not Good is notorious for doing things with Adult Swim, and more on that in a couple of seconds. But you're listening to Turntable Poets on WONC FM 89, and we're talking all things acid jazz and lo-fi. And I'm super happy to be here, especially on a nice kind of afternoon. It's a nice brisk, I think, 100 degrees. No, actually, it's an 89 degrees outside, and it's been super sunny, super bright, and within all this heat, it is fall technically. It still feels like summer, but we are in fall, and honestly, yeah, school started. I've been stressed up the wall. I'm a political science major with a minor in ethics, so I have a ton of different essays and tests and things that are coming up that I can't even yet to comprehend and be prepared for, so yeah, just a little more about on the, you know, kind of Bad Bad Not Good. Bad Bad Not Good made a song, which is Season, and then of course made a couple of other songs across the board with Adult Swim, and especially with their bumpers, all their little ad breaks in between. There's some of his music slash beats behind some of those. He's also notorious for doing a ton of different remixes on a couple of different artists, a handful. That I can't really list off the top of my head, but I know that he does, and he's definitely worth checking out if you do have the time. But yeah, in the next 15, I am probably going to go over, you know, kind of how my show is run, but the gist is I'll talk about new music inside the acid jazz genre, and then I'll go from that to talking about the lo-fi kind of age that we're in, and some of the new things that are coming out in that genre as well, and there's a lot. But I try to keep it simple to just one or two things, just to keep it relatively quick. If it's upcoming concerts, if it's upcoming events that are happening in Chicago, I'll also mention those. Just things that I think apply to the genre. And yeah, but coming up next, it's going to be Southside featuring Shingo 2 and Uyama Hiroto.

That was Lovesick by Night Trains here on Turntable Poets on WONC FM 89. And yeah, I also am lovesick as well. Now, a couple of things with my show. We do a lot of, you know, in between acid jazz and lo-fi. There's tons of different things that fall into both acid jazz and lo-fi. Trip hop being a mixture of turntablism and hip-hop, and that's like what you would hear from a lot of artists like Shingo 2 and Nujabes, things like that. And speaking of Nujabes, Nujabes is one of my favorite artists across the entire show, and since I've started this show, he was the real inspiration in creating kind of this specialty show in general. But Nujabes has been one of my biggest idols. Unfortunately, he did pass away in like early 2000s, which really sucks because his music is very introspective, and it is what solidified the genre lo-fi as what it is today. I would argue that if Nujabes wasn't around to create the music that he was creating, we wouldn't have the generation of lo-fi that we have now with Lo-Fi Girl and studying chill hop, things like that. Without Nujabes, it would definitely be a bleaker place for said lo-fi genre. Before that, the only people that were using lo-fi or low-fidelity audio was artists that were trying to get more of that very staticky kind of record feel to a lot of their albums, like Weezer being a prime suspect of doing that, just to add that level of like authenticity and grit to it. But lo-fi is short for low-fidelity audio, which is just a lower-quality audio, which is what you often hear with things like Bad Bad Not Good, and, of course, Nujabes, Shingo 2, Uyama Hiroto, so on and so forth. But coming up next, it's going to be Nujabes and Past Rock with the song Yes. It's an introspective piece about kind of how the world operates as a whole. It's a great song. I definitely love it, so that's why I'm going to play it for you.

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1: First things first, shout out to all my internet moms out there. That was a song called Internet Moms by Castle Carousel here on Turntable Poets on WONC FM 89. It is super funny the amount of songs that have wacky names that fall under the category of acid jazz and lo-fi, especially more so on the lo-fi end of the spectrum, but for the most part, I find it to be hilarious, because we get songs like Dragon Ball Durag by Thundercat. Thundercat's notorious for just having some of the wackiest and funniest names for any sort of song. So, specifically just to be, like, 100% transparent, a lot of the song names will be very, like, wishy-washy. Like, we have a song called Rebirth of Cool, and then, as I mentioned, Thundercat. There's a song called Dragon Ball Durag. So there's very much a mixed basket of media here, and I do tend to take inspiration from Adult Swim, just the early 2000s in general, and Toonami, especially because those were like the times of my life when I was in elementary school. I know I probably shouldn't have been watching Adult Swim or any of the shows that are on there, but Toonami especially, I've taken great inspiration from, just Samurai.

Champloo and Cowboy Bebop and so on and so forth, a lot of those kind of mixed medias really influenced my taste in music. And I think really now, especially, it shows. So one of those songs that does kind of hit home for me is going to be Time Moves Slow by Bad, Bad, Not Good by Samuel T. Herring. It's specifically a song about how time really does move slow. Regardless of who you spend it with, it still flows regardless. Even if you do notice how slow it's moving, and even if you don't notice how slow it's moving, it's still constantly moving. And I think that's a very heartwarming message, and also kind of scary message, to know that things are going to keep progressing regardless of if you want them to or not. So coming at you, it's going to be Time Moves Slow by Bad, Bad, Not Good and Samuel T. Herring.